It's Izzy Top 5 at 5. We're counting down top 5 female pop artists. And I think you have an idea of who number 1's going to be. Yes, I think I do. All right, but right now, song number 2, Lady Gaga.

0: 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Are you ready? 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
4: I'm Cairo 7 Pinpoint Chief Meteorologist Morgan Palmer. This time of year, you could get sunny blue skies, clouds and cool weather, and yes, even some rain. I'll keep you ready for what's coming. Get my Pinpoint forecast on Cairo 7 News, 4 to 6:30 p.m.
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6: 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Mostly cloudy, today's high 70. Cloudy through the evening with a slight chance of a late shower. Overnight low 55. Yeah.

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Moving 92.5 is Izzy, and I'm getting all pumped up for this Friday Night Lights football game. The Lancers versus the Thunderbirds at Mount Tahoma High School. It's going down tonight. It's a very special Thursday night edition of Friday Night Lights. I know.

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And they came out with a folding iPhone. Yeah, a folding one. Like, who wants a folding iPhone? I don't want an iPad in my pocket. Just give me the normal one.

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18: 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Mostly cloudy, today's high 70, cloudy through the evening with a slight chance of a late shower, overnight low 55. 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
1: 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Sunset Ford of Sumner, Highway 410, just down the hill from Bonnie Lake.
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Moving 92.5, it's Izzy, and oh my gosh, it's starting to get real. Mount Dahomey High School versus Kennedy Catholic, the Lancers versus the Thunderbirds, and I'm out here at the game right now, and it's getting heated. It's getting heated. It's not a joke out here. Stop on by. It's Friday Night Lights at Mount Dahomey High School.

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It's Izzy. Now, this is something very near and dear to my heart. The Seattle More Than a Pink Walk. 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

92.5. I know it's only Thursday, but I'm just getting so hyped for Live Line with Mason this Saturday night, 6 to 11 p.m. He kills it. It's an all-request show. 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
14: 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And so you just want to have advice before you go into those conversations.
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27: 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Mostly cloudy, today's high 70. Cloudy through the evening with a slight chance of a late shower, overnight low 55.

This is Seattle's number one hit music station, Moving 92.5. It's your man Izzy, and I'm just still, I know we're all riding off of that win last night, the Seahawks. Like that guy said yesterday, they

0: got a great new show tomorrow that you are not going to want to miss. It's Brooke and Jeffrey in the morning.
1: Yes, because Vito and Vino are back tomorrow in a brand new phone tap. And this time they're breaking into the home care business. Not really sure why this woman wouldn't want to hire us and take care of a pop.
0: I'm not sure either. We're going to find out. You're not going to want to miss it tomorrow at 7:20. Your brand new phone tap right here only with Brooke and Jeffrey in the morning.
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17: 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Mostly cloudy, today's high 70. Cloudy through the evening with a slight chance of a late shower, overnight low 55.
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Moving 92.5. It's Izzy 866 with a 925. I'm heading out, but be sure to give Ashley Z, my girl, a call. I don't want her to get lonely in the studio. 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

0: What's up? 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Okay, so I know this sounds completely made up, but ever since I moved to the PNW, I made one unusual friend. Bigfoot. Yeah, I know, right? Sasquatch is officially a listener of Moving 92.5, and thankfully, I recorded his infamous yell. Yeah! Now, every weekday during the 4 o'clock hour, if you hear Bigfoot's yell, be caller 25 at 866-MOVING925, and you can win free concert tickets, ball game tickets, and more. 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

102.5. I'm Ashley Z. Dude, I had a jump scare today. Something was not working. I needed to get a cord. I went to Best Buy and they helped me figure it out. I was like, I haven't been here in forever. But they like saved my life today. Go Best Buy.

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Jennifer Lawrence is on Instagram, not even under her own name because she couldn't get it. She's under J-Law. And she said, if anyone is mean or if anyone acts up, I am out of here. She's setting a hard boundary. She's like, I'm not messing around, dude. We're not playing this game.

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Now we have 12 days of summer left. Does that mean anything to you? To me, it really doesn't. I'm starting to feel like this summer's lingering. Like, it's not quite at the point where it's overstaying its welcome, but, like, it's at the point where, okay.

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10: 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Mostly cloudy, today's high 70, cloudy through the evening with a slight chance of a late shower, overnight low 55.
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Tomorrow is the 25-year anniversary of 9/11. So this night, 25 years ago, was the last night that a lot of people had to spend with, like, the people they love.

Movement 92.5. If you're willing to get Paramount Plus, if you don't already have it, this is not an ad. I am just completely obsessed with the show Lioness. Nicole Kidman, Zoe Saldana, most importantly, though. I didn't know she played the blue avatar. She's so good as a CIA operative in Lioness.

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Moving 92.5, I'm Ashley Z. Today I had a grown man tell me that his lack of sleep last night was my fault because he chose to text me a few times. And I'm like, sir, you make your own decisions, man. I could

Smoovin' 92.5, can you imagine if we got tornadoes here a lot? I can't even imagine. Like, I met someone the other day who lives in Oklahoma. I was like, what is it like to know that you could have a tornado at any moment? They were like, we're used to it. I'm like, really? 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

It's moving 92.5. I'm Ashley Zoo. Dude, I went into Best Buy today because a cord of mine was not working, and I had to get something done. And I was like, I need to replace this cord. Amazon's not going to cut it. We're going to the real store. This is weird. They were like, that's called a printer cable. I was like, it's not for a printer. They were like, that's just what it's called. I'm like, I'm sorry. Okay.

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We're done. I'm like, that is the ultimate. Like, that is so, I have so much respect for that. She's worked to a point where she can be like, dude, I don't need this. I'll be here, but I'll be out.

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Speaking of French Montana just saying I went deaf, dude, do you know how many people like admit that they're like hard of hearing and they're like, dude, I think I'm gonna go deaf. I'm scared. Like, if you ever think something is just you, it never is.

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Tonight when I was coming into work, I saw a guy waxing his girlfriend's car in the parking lot. And I was like, oh my God. Like this dad-coded kind of love. Like when a boyfriend is, he literally had his headphones in, just vibing out, waxing this girl that he loves car. I was like, the dad-coded kind of.

Move at 92.5. She's like, it's just Miley. But people are still calling her Miley Cyrus. I'm going to play the new song Bass Persuades after this. People are comparing it to Lady Gaga, but like not quite. I don't know.

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So I've decided if I start dating a guy who plays video games, I'm going to embrace that ish. Let's play this game, man. I'll figure it out. What's that console doing over there? Teach me.

Moving 92.5 today. I went to Starbucks and I was like, you know what? Do you have bagels? And they were like, yeah, I got a bagel. I was like, give it to me. Cream cheese on it. Just a plain one. It was so good.

0: a great new show tomorrow that you are not going to want to miss. It's Brooke and Jeffrey in the morning.
1: Yes, because Vito and Vino are back tomorrow in a brand new phone tap. And this time they're breaking into the home care business. Not really sure why this woman wouldn't want to hire us and take care of a pops.
0: I'm not sure either. We're going to find out. 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Your brand new phone tap right here only with Brooke and Jeffrey in the morning.
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I'm Ashley Z. The one thing I'm starting to understand, it's so hard. I don't know what it is. Like, I say that I have a type B personality, but, like, I have the hardest time letting go, especially when it's time for, like, a new season, because life is just all about the unknowns. Let go, babe. Like, just, like, let go and see what happens. We can. I know.

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Like, I want to know when she steps into her power of not having to use her body as like the maximum thing, you know? Why you always

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And they had no idea what was coming in the morning. That's profound.

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Move at 92.5. I'm Ashley Z. Tomorrow, you are going to hear me from 10 to 2. I'm going to be filling in the midday for Deanna. I got the call and I was like, yeah, I don't know. I love being on during the daytime. So if I get to talk to you then, that would be awesome. Otherwise, here's Tame Impala.

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0: Seattle, what are you doing Saturday night? 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

0: 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Okay, so I know this sounds completely made up, but ever since I moved to the PNW, I made one unusual friend. Bigfoot. Yeah, I know, right? Sasquatch is officially a listener of Moving 92.5, and thankfully, I recorded his infamous yell. 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
20: 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Mostly cloudy, today's high 67, cloudy through the evening as well, overnight low 53.
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0: 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Second date update.
1: Jose, if you messaged a girl on a dating app, how long would you wait for them to respond back to you before you decide it's like time to move on? 2 or 3 minutes? And then it's like, oh, she blew it. Gotta act fast if you want to hop on this ride.
2: I assume as I'm sending it, I'm not going to get a response.
1: Oh, you give up.
2: Oh, yeah.
1: Instantaneously.
3: There's just no hope in you.
2: Yeah, exactly. Okay. If I get a buzz, I'm like, is there an error going on with the app?
1: Well, that's interesting. It's different than one of our listeners who says he didn't hear back for 3 weeks after he sent his first message.
3: Okay.
1: But good things come to those who wait. That's why
2: I'm waiting forever.
1: So I've been keeping Grant on hold for the last 48 minutes in order to talk to us.
2: No, you know, Grant,
1: it's finally time. Welcome to the show.
4: Hey, guys.
3: See, that's
4: what's going on.
3: It's Jeffrey's trick on how he gets people to respect him.
1: Yes.
3: Yeah.
1: Do you respect me now, Grant?
4: Hey, I'm very vulnerable, so be careful with me here.
1: Just how I like him.
3: He's sensitive right now.
1: All right. Now tell us about the woman that you met up with recently. What's her name?
4: Her name is Shannon. She's super cool. She's very sweet. She's very funny.
3: Oh, okay.
1: So sweet she left you waiting for 3 weeks before she responded to your message.
3: Yeah, what'd she say after 3 weeks?
4: She said that she had, like, forgotten her account was even active, so.
3: Oh.
1: Oh. Do you think that was truthful, or was that just something that women say to throw you off?
4: I didn't really think about it that much.
3: Is it today's version of, I'd never do this?
1: Right, yeah, you know what really I mean? Is. Like, oh, I'm on a dating app? What? When did this happen? Hey.
4: Well, I mean, she was really cool, so, like, once she was actually messaging me, I was like,
3: who cares?
4: It was cool. Yeah, who cares?
3: I don't care what happened.
1: Typical dude.
3: All right, so you guys connected. That's awesome. What'd you end up doing?
4: Well, she loves animals, and so I suggested we go to a zoo. So.
2: Oh, that's pretty cute.
3: Yeah, that's a great date.
1: How did that go?
4: Well, at first, I kind of like instantly regretted it because it was a little later in the day, and there were so many people there. It was super crowded. There were like kids screaming everywhere.
1: Yeah.
4: And,
1: like, it's like being at a Chuck E. Cheese at that point.
3: Right. There's no alcohol.
2: Well, I was about to ask that. Did you guys pre-funk? Because I went to the zoo drunk once and it was awesome.
3: No.
1: Alone?
2: Yeah. Well, no, I was with the girl.
1: Okay.
2: I don't remember now. May have been
3: I
2: a radio event.
3: I pictured Jose sitting in the otter exhibit just talking to him. Grant, was that you?
4: Kind of. We didn't drink before, but once we got there and realized it was like a zoo. See, I'm funny too.
2: You get it?
1: I like that.
4: I was like, why don't we just go to a bar? And she was like, well, it just so happens that I have like those little, you know, those like little bottles of vodka. She has them in her purse.
3: Yeah, she's got a bar in her purse. I like her.
2: Nice.
1: Is that cool or is that a red flag to you?
4: Oh, I loved it.
1: Okay.
3: Yeah.
4: So we like just got some sodas at the zoo and we made our own little like cocktails and
2: in the cans or the bottles. That's genius.
1: That's gotta help.
3: You and all the other moms there.
5: Yeah.
4: Yeah. Great.
2: It's like this is my too.
1: All right. That helped things out.
4: Yeah, I mean like it was super chill and we were like laughing and it was just fun.
3: That's awesome.
1: What's the biggest highlight from the zoo?
4: Oh gosh. Well she's kind of short, so like she'd sit on my shoulders like if the crowds were like too big in the way, which was kind of cute.
3: You what? Put her on your shoulders?
5: She wanted to go up
4: there? I mean,
5: there?
4: We were drunk, so.
2: Okay. It was like a music festival.
3: At what point did you get kicked out of the zoo?
4: We didn't get kicked out.
3: You did.
2: Good.
4: We weren't belligerent.
3: Okay.
1: It's funny.
2: Yeah.
1: We never asked you if she was a minor. We usually don't
2: but
1: maybe it's just safe. She's over 18?
3: Let's go with over 21. She's drinking. Yeah. Let's go with over 21.
2: Well, she has
1: just
2: alcohol.
1: For legal
4: she's
1: purposes.
4: She's like 30-something.
3: She's 30-something.
1: Oh, okay, wow. Okay.
2: Good.
3: That's interesting.
1: Yeah. And she liked being on the shoulders.
4: I mean, I hope so. She did it a few times, so.
3: Okay.
2: All right. Yes.
3: She's the one that suggested it.
1: How did you guys leave the zoo? How did it end?
4: Well, she told me that her favorite animal was were the penguins. So she was in the bathroom, and I like snuck into the gift shop, and I bought her a stuffed penguin.
3: That's cute,
2: bro. That's a great move.
4: Yeah, she was super happy. She gave me a kiss. Like it was a whole moment.
3: Okay, so you guys had a penguin moment together. I like it.
4: I mean, I felt great about the whole thing, and then later that night, she posted pictures of us on her Instagram, like on her story.
2: Okay, just the story's not as dramatic as a swear.
1: Those disappear.
3: I don't know. It sounds like she may be trying to make somebody jealous.
5: Yeah.
2: Oh, that's a good point.
3: I don't know.
1: And
3: you were okay with the Instagram stuff?
4: Yeah, but she deleted them the next day.
1: Well, if it's Insta stories, they auto-delete.
3: Yeah, they go away after.
4: She deleted them. She deleted them before like the 24-hour.
2: Like the next morning.
3: Oh. How many times did you check her account, Grant?
1: You don't have to answer that if it's going to sound incriminating.
5: It sounds like the person she wanted to see it saw it.
1: Okay, how long has it been since the zoo date happened?
4: It's been like a week.
3: Okay, and nothing?
2: She's not hitting you up?
4: Yeah, she's not responding to anything, so.
3: Did you reply to her stories when you saw the pictures of you and her up there?
4: I like did like the emoji response or whatever.
2: That's safe.
1: Which emoji?
4: Like the heart eyes.
2: These are good things. But I can see how you go from an extreme high, like, wow, this girl kissed me, she posted me on the story, to then immediately she's deleting you. That hurts.
3: It was a quick relationship.
2: Yeah, exactly. It's like a little breakup.
1: But penguins mate for life.
2: That's true. Oh, you need to get her a rock.
1: Yeah.
2: That's what penguins do, right?
4: No, that's only when they can't lay an egg.
1: Okay.
2: Sorry. So don't trust the penguin expert.
1: That's the wrong message. We're going to come back and we're going to try to have you and Shannon mate for life
2: when
1: we do your second date update.
3: Yeah, he even thinks that's a little too intense.
1: Yeah. Okay.
3: Let's just go with a second date.
2: Okay.
1: One second date, we'll start with it, then forever and eternity when we do your second date update next. Now, Brooke, hop up on my shoulders. Let's do this.
3: I would break you.

0: the 92.5 Brooke and Jeffrey in the morning. Second date update.
1: Brooke?
2: Yes?
1: When was the last time you were on a man's shoulders? Was it a salt and pepper reunion tour?
2: Ooh.
1: Or when you were trying to scale the Capitol building?
3: Sorry, I forgot. The radio station doesn't want us mentioning that because it paints everybody in a bad light.
2: Come on,
3: Jeff.
1: No, that's what they were saying to you, but you wouldn't.
2: No, he was definitely Shoop, okay?
1: Okay, sorry. Ashley, take that last part out in the editing. But that paints us in a bad light. A good light, though, was shining on Grant during his zoo date. Because him and Shannon enjoyed the animals together, a couple drinks, and she even got on his shoulders more than once throughout the day.
2: I think that's so crazy.
1: Yeah. And you know that she liked it too, because she posted the photos on her Insta stories later that night before deleting it before the 24-hour period was up.
3: Yeah, that's always a bad sign.
1: That's why I need to ask Grant, do you think that maybe one of her friends saw a picture of you on the Insta stories and could have been like,
2: What? Like talk crap about him or something?
1: Yeah, like delete that. That's not good.
3: Oh, cringe.
1: Is that possible?
4: No, I thought maybe like she posted it when she was tipsy, and then like the next day I was like, oh, maybe that was like a little too much.
2: Yeah, but you replied with hard eyes, so she shouldn't have felt that way.
3: Well, maybe that's why she felt that way. She's like, oh God, he's already hard eyeing it. I'm already, wait a minute, I was drunk.
2: Okay, so everybody's way too in their head about this Insta stories thing is what we're hearing.
4: Yeah, I am.
2: Okay. All right.
1: Well, we're going to get all the theories out of the way and just get right to the truth when we call her here in a minute. Okay. You ready to do this?
4: I'm ready.
2: Okay. Hard eye emoji.
1: Simple smile. Okay.
2: So maybe it was his fault.
1: All right. Let's find out. Here we go.
5: Hello.
1: Hey, is this Shannon?
5: Yes.
1: Hey, Shannon. Sorry to interrupt your whatever you're doing today, but hope you have time to be on the radio with Brooke and Jeffrey in the morning.
3: She could be doing nothing.
2: Yeah,
1: what's up, Shannon? Anything, Shannon?
3: Off.
5: What?
2: Hi, Shannon.
3: Sorry.
2: We're a radio show.
5: What?
3: We're a radio show.
1: Yeah, I don't think she asked like she couldn't hear.
3: Oh, my
1: it's just shocking information.
3: She's trying to help. Sorry.
1: Shannon, sounds like you're not on the radio much, but we do this all the time where we reach out to people trying to hook them up to go out on another date with our listeners after they've been out once before.
2: Did you follow him, Shannon?
5: Yeah.
1: Yeah, this is called a second date update. And we heard from one of our listeners, Grant, that you two met up at a zoo.
5: Oh, God. Yeah. Yeah.
3: Oh, you sound like regretful.
2: Yeah. Wasn't it fun? His description sounded like you guys had a great time.
3: Yeah,
5: we did. We really did. And so why is he calling you?
1: Well, Grant agrees that you guys had an amazing time and is wondering why you're not responding to him, because he says it's been a week since you've last talked.
5: Right. Okay. He's super cool and we had a great date. I can't lie. We had a really, really great date.
2: That's good.
3: That's good news.
2: So are you planning on getting back in touch with him? You just haven't had time?
5: No, No, I mean, probably not.
2: Is it a whole it's not him, it's me thing?
5: Yeah, it's just I would rather not talk about it, you know.
1: Okay, but we rather would. Grant, I think Grant deserves to hear at least some sort of reason why.
3: Yeah, he's confused.
1: You're saying yourself he's amazing, he's a great time.
5: I mean, look, all I can say is that there's another person that I go out with sometimes.
2: Okay. Like sometimes as in like all the time?
5: No. But we have our own situation. Like he's a little bit of an older man and he looks out for me. And I made a mistake of posting a picture of Grant and I on my Instagram story.
1: Did you call it a mistake or does this other person call it a mistake?
5: Well, I mean, he saw it and he was a little bit threatened by it, I guess. And normally, I mean, it's not a problem for me to date other people, but for some reason, there was something about Grant that.
3: So your sugar daddy.
2: Well, I mean, I wasn't going to be that blunt.
3: Sorry.
2: I was going to say, is this older person are you physically in a relationship with them or is it more of like a financial relationship?
5: Yeah, I mean, that's my own situation. It's I'll just say it's a good situation for me. And
2: it doesn't sound like it, though, because it sounds like you can't date who you want to date.
6: She can, everybody but him.
1: Is that true?
6: But that's just
1: is that true? He controls who you date?
5: No, he's not controlling whatsoever.
2: Yeah.
5: I want to do this for myself and what's right for me. Okay. And based off of the reaction that I got from this other guy, I don't want that. I don't want him feeling that way. So I'm making this decision.
1: Okay. And you said that you've been seeing, you've seen other guys before. He doesn't have a problem with it. It's just something about Grant.
5: Yeah, and I have no idea what it is.
2: Well, do you know what it is? It's probably that he can tell that you really like Grant.
1: Or maybe maybe he's just jealous that Grant can carry you on his shoulders.
7: Yeah.
1: He's too old to do it.
7: You can't do that anymore.
2: I got a walker you can sit on.
1: It's not as fun.
5: Listen, I've thought about this already. I've already done my processing of it. And like I said, even though I'd like to see Grant again, I'm just not in the position right now to mess up something else that is great in my life.
1: Okay. Well, I know maybe you've had a lot of time to process this, but someone who hasn't is Grant, who literally just heard about this the moment you said it a second ago. He's on the other line right now wanting to talk to you.
5: Oh, my gosh. I wanted to avoid this. I didn't want to hurt his feelings.
1: Well, we don't know if his feelings are hurt, Grant.
4: They are hurt.
2: Oh.
1: Okay.
2: Well,
1: good guess, Shannon.
7: Darn
2: well,
7: it.
2: Then, Shannon, your read on one that point. Was right. Ours was wrong.
1: All right.
4: Wait, Shannon, I'm so confused. Like, I didn't expect something like this. You're just so, like, cool and pretty. Like, I never imagined something like this

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1: No, he'd probably buy her a real penguin.
2: Yeah. I mean, yeah, he's got me like three, but...
3: Oh.
0: Are you serious? That's a lie.
1: Stuffies.
0: That is a lie, Sharon.
1: Oh, that hurt me, dude.
0: Oh, my God.
4: He forgot that he got her the first two, so he keeps buying her more.
2: I mean, what can I say? It's my favorite animal. Like, that's why he does it.
4: Okay, look, Shannon, you yourself said the connection between you and Grant was very strong. So if this has anything to do with money... I'm sure Grant is open to doubling it right now.
0: What? No, we're not doing a transaction.
4: Grant, open the wallet. What? Prove that you're the better man.
1: What is this, an auction now? Hey,
0: that's
1: who's
0: not it. No, we're going to talk to Shannon about how she's an independent woman and doesn't need to rely on
1: money.
4: Shannon already told us that. You don't have to put the words in her mouth. She said it's her choice.
2: I'd like to hear what Grant has to say.
1: Oh, here we go.
4: Grant, door's been cracked open. You got to slam it open. Go ahead.
0: You guys are ruining it.
5: Well, we're only on the first date, so let's not get ahead of ourselves. I'm not paying for her yet, but if she wants to go on a second date to get to know me better without, like, dangling a money carrot in front of her face.
1: I like that, bro. I like that. So it's, like, insinuating he does have money.
4: Yeah, there might be a Versace bag waiting for you at the very end if you go out with him one more time.
0: These are false promises, if that's what she wants.
4: That's not from us. No. That's all out of Grant's checking account. We're just going to give you a little tiny gift card to get the date going.
1: Yeah. You guys like Olive Garden? Or?
4: So what do you think, Shannon?
2: I don't know. I don't want to screw up something else.
1: Okay. This guy's really rich, dude. Right.
4: Her heart is saying yes. Like, you can hear her heart say yes, but her mind is saying no.
1: That's a good way to put it, Jeff.
0: And you can always go back to school, Shannon, you know, and get your own job.
3: Who said she didn't go to school?
4: She's really putting her down somehow.
0: It's just so depressing to me.
1: Grant, listen, you dumb hottie.
4: Yeah. I haven't heard from you yet, Grant, so are you giving up here?
5: Yeah, I'm not ready for a triangle at this point in my life.
1: Good for you, bro.
0: Well, what if you could get on the paycheck, too, though?
3: Ooh, yeah.
5: I would have to know what that would entail.
1: You want to be a butler?
0: Oh, I'm sure they just say companionship. That's what they always say, right?
4: Shannon, does this other guy have openings for more people like you?
2: No.
4: Oh, I was going to put in my application.
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7: 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And this town's lost its faith. Our colors will fade eventually. 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Oh my, oh my love. I take one look at you, you're taking me out.

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4: 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Mostly cloudy, today's high 67, cloudy through the evening as well, overnight low 53.
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0: week for this? 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I just remembered. 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
1: I'm Cairo 7 Pinpoint Chief Meteorologist Morgan Palmer. This time of year, you could get sunny blue skies, clouds and cool weather, and yes, even some rain. I'll keep you ready for what's coming. Get my Pinpoint forecast on Cairo 7 News, 4 to 6:30 p.m.
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17: 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Mostly cloudy, today's high 67, cloudy through the evening as well, overnight low 53.
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1: The Marco Polo International Airport is located in which country?
0: Marco Polo. Are you from Spain?
1: We're going to find out where exactly it's all from. But first, we have to go to the scoreboard to see how you both did with our own Jose.
2: You're ugly. You are disgusting. I'm going to kill you. Give me $200.
3: Chelsea, you got... Well, you got zero, friend.
0: Oh, Chelsea.
3: Yeah. It was rough.
0: Dang it.
3: And if it makes you feel any better, Brooke, only got one.
0: But we both win because we came up for a solution for that skeleton story, to Jeff.
1: Yeah, I'm sorry, Chelsea. It just barely wasn't enough. Let's go over the answers. Ludacris celebrates a birthday today. He is in his 40s, turning 49.
4: Feels so much older than that to me.
1: Yeah, he's an old soul.
3: Yeah.
1: Albumin is the scientific term for the egg whites inside of the egg.
3: Okay.
1: Constantinople was the last capital of the Roman Empire.
0: Oh, I was thinking of the song Istanbul was Constantinople. Now it's Istanbul. And hey, where's Istanbul? So that's, you know.
1: There was some truth in your answer.
3: Yeah.
1: The name of the invisible line that runs horizontally around the center of the earth would be the equator.
0: Hey, got it. That's
3: nice.
1: Marco Polo International Airport is located in Italy.
0: Oh,
3: Fun fact, when the pilots land, they just say, Marco. And Polo, and as louder it gets, they know it's time for them to land.
0: Yeah, but they do it with their eyes closed.
3: Yeah, so that's you're right. It's pool rules.
0: Yeah.
1: It's fun for everyone. Chelsea, I'm sorry it wasn't enough to beat Brooke, but just for playing, you do win a 4-pack of tickets to the Washington State Fair.
3: Yeehaw!
1: The Washington State Fair is running now through September 27th. You can get more information at thefair.com.
5: Ooh. Awesome. Thank you.
0: All right, Chelsea. Well, good luck with that sewing machine. Hopefully it goes better than this game did.
5: Yeah, thank you.
3: Hey, I have a pro tip. Most of these people don't know, but I'm very artsy as well. You can also cut a couple holes into a sheet. Boom, you're a ghost.
0: That's good, Jose.
1: Hot Halloween tips here.
3: Did you write that down, Chelsea, or did you hang up?
1: I think she hung up.
5: Okay. No, absolutely. That's an original idea.
0: There it is, Chelsea.
1: Did you guys see that? Chelsea, awesome having you on. Come back to play again soon. We're going to do Win Brooks Bucks same time on Monday.
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1: 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Sunset Ford of Sumner, Highway 410, just down the hill from Bonnie Lake.
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18: There's only a few very special events that people will wait all year long for.
19: Oh, yeah.
18: Like Christmas.
20: Yes.
21: Oh, yeah.
20: Oh, my God. I can't even wait all year.
19: Jose's so excited.
18: Or their birthday.
19: Uh-huh.
18: Or Brooke's children waiting for their one annual I love you from mommy.
19: Oh. 3 weeks away, kids. Oh, 3 weeks away.
18: Yeah. Mommy's too tired today. She'll say it to you next year.
20: Oh,
18: don't worry.
20: No.
18: But
19: hey, you don't want to smother them, okay?
18: That's a good point. The thing is, if you're a true blue-blooded American, then you've been waiting since February for this week. And the glorious return of football season.
20: Let's go.
18: It's back, baby, and that's why we sent Jose and Alexis down to the opening game Super Bowl rematch. Hawks versus Patriots. You'll hear the audio in a brand new What You Doing at the NFL Opener coming up at 9:10.

like it. I'm a two-time, you ain't knew I'd win. Throw a shot like you tryna have a foot fight then. All my ops waiting for me to be you, I bet. Say, I got drive, I don't need a car. Money really all that we fiending for. I'm doing things they ain't seen before. Bands ain't dumb, but extreme is all.

0: We have to give a little bit of a warning for Alexis's sake.
1: Uh-oh.
0: Because coming up, you're about to hear someone on the show drop the L word.
1: Why?
2: Oh, no.
0: Alexis, are you all right? It's going to be okay. I think...
2: even like gets her
0: nervy. This is a little bit heavier than that.
1: I see a rash.
0: The only thing weirder than them saying it is what happened the very next day.
1: Ooh.
0: Oh. You're going to find out in your brand new second date update next.
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0: I want to give you money right now.
22: Yeah. 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
25: 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Mostly cloudy, today's high 67. Cloudy through the evening as well, overnight low 53.
5: 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Second date update.
0: We've got a guy named Chris on the show with us who reached out, and in his email, he said he thinks that he is in love.
22: Oh, cute.
26: Wow.
0: And apparently, he actually told her that on their first date.
22: Okay, that's a lie. No. So do we just end the phone call now? Because yeah. I think we know why you're not getting a call back.
26: I mean, if she didn't say it back, then that's a bad thing.
22: Yeah.
0: We have a lot of questions asked, but first, let's bring them on. Chris, I guess, first of all, how does it feel to be in love?
27: Oh, my God, you guys. It is wonderful. It's enthralling. Oh, it is nerve-wracking. It's all the above.
22: Slow down, Chris. Is this a woman that you've known for a long time, and that's why you finally came to this realization?
27: No, I met her last week at a house party.
0: Oh, wow.
27: Okay. Oh, yeah.
0: The hot spot for love.
22: Right. How many times have you felt love at first sight? Because I feel like it's going to be a high amount for you, Chris.
27: This is my first time.
22: Wow.
27: First time this has ever happened for me. I usually never feel like this.
0: Yeah, okay. Your first time falling in love this week, at least. So,
22: I believe him.
0: Paint the picture for us. How do you meet this incredible woman at this house party?
22: Your soulmate, Jeff. Just say it.
27: Well, I was at my buddy's house party. He was throwing a 30th birthday bash, and I see this girl across the room, and I was out of my body. It was like an out of body experience.
0: Okay, you were doing drugs. We know.
26: I was gonna say.
27: Okay. No, no. This is early in the night.
26: Before I started doing drugs.
0: Oh, okay.
22: So wait, did you immediately go up to her or what did you do?
27: Without even flinching. I looked at her and I said, hey, can I buy you a drink? I didn't even know what I was saying.
2: Phew, I thought you were going to say I love you right there.
22: Wait.
0: Oh. buy you a drink
22: at a house party. Your buddy's charging?
27: No, that's what she said. She goes, the drinks are free. I go, so can I buy you a free drink? She goes, I already got one. And I go, okay, what's your name? And she tells me Carrie. And I was like, oh, my God, that's great.
22: Oh, my God, that's great. Dude, you sound like you're smiling ear to ear right now.
0: Okay, yeah. Carrie.
27: So we start to chat, and we were talking about all sorts of things. And long story short, I guess it was like a couple hours later, and a friend had to leave.
22: Oh, okay.
27: So I give her my phone. She puts her number in my phone, and I texted her the next day to see if she wanted to grab dinner. She said yes.
22: Oh, okay. Can I just ask, are you nervous at all? Like, how are you feeling?
27: Yeah, I was very nervous.
22: Okay.
27: Because this girl is out of my league.
22: Aww.
27: Anyways, I take her to this nice little Mexican place. It's cute. It's chic.
22: I just imagine you sitting there like completely pitted out, like just profusely sweating from being too excited, too nervous, too all the things.
26: Or salsa's pretty hot.
22: Huh? Yeah, exactly, Jose.
0: Okay.
27: Well, I doubled up on the deodorant. I absolutely was prepared for this because I'm a sweater.
26: Okay. You know, Brooke.
22: Just the way he talks.
27: Yeah. So they sat us by the window. She is gorgeous, and they wanted everybody to see.
22: Oh,
0: you think they just put you guys there so everybody thinks, ooh, attractive people dine here.
2: I didn't know that's how you get the window.
0: What did you and Carrie talk about?
27: It was just such good vibes, and we got to know each other, and I found out that her life goal is to visit all of the countries in the world. There's like 195 or something like that.
22: That's awesome.
27: Yeah. And I go, look, I might want to take you. And she goes, I might just let you.
0: Take you to all of the countries.
26: Not around the world?
27: I do not know. I don't really. I travel a little bit, not much.
22: Oh, my God. But that is such a romantic thing to say. I think it's exactly what you should have said. It's perfect.
26: Yeah.
22: And she said the right response.
2: Yeah.
26: I mean, if anybody offered to take me around the world, I'd let them, too.
2: Yeah.
26: I don't have to love you.
22: You guys, it's a good response. It's flirty.
26: No,
22: it's
26: was
22: fun.
26: Flirty. Sure, yeah.
0: Okay. So it sounds like the vibes are happening. How did the date end?
27: On the way to the car, she let me hold her hand.
22: Cute.
0: Oh.
22: Okay.
0: Which hand?
22: That doesn't matter, Jeff.
0: Okay, so that's really good. Was there a kiss, maybe?
27: Yeah, hands down, best kiss of my life. It was so perfect.
26: Wow.
27: And that's when it happened. That's when it slipped out. It just was so natural. That's when I said, I love you.
2: Oh, my God.
0: Oh, God. When you said it slipped out, I thought something else. Okay.
27: No.
26: Immediately after.
27: Immediately after, yep.
22: Oh, my God.
0: Oh, God.
26: Whoa.
22: What did she say?
2: Yeah, that's what I want to know.
27: She said, wow, thank you.
26: Oh, okay.
22: I can't tell if that's good or not.
0: I mean, it could be her just being polite. Or totally blown away and floored by it.
26: Well, thank you is a very polite response to anything.
2: Probably polite.
22: What do you? I mean, it's such an awkward moment, right? Like, did it change the feeling of what was happening between you two?
27: For me, no. I immediately apologized. I knew I jumped the gun, and she kind of comforted me. She said, "It's okay. You're in your feelings."
26: And you're just like, "This is why I love you."
22: Okay.
0: Patted you on the head. I know you don't mean it.
22: Okay. I mean, but that's good in a relationship, right? Like, you want somebody who is really a lot of feelings, and then somebody who's like, "Okay, let's slow it down, buddy."
26: Yeah.
22: You know,
26: it's nice knowing you have all the power. Like, this person likes me more than I like them.
0: Oh, okay.
22: For the girl.
0: She'll enjoy
22: that.
0: Little power dynamic. So what's happened since then?
27: Since then, I said, I'm super excited to see you again. And that's where we left it.
22: Have you texted or called or anything?
27: Yeah. I texted her. I called her. And I was like, when would you like to get together again? And it's been 5 days.
22: Nothing.
26: Oh, man.
0: Have you texted her a photo of the plane ticket to all the different countries that you're going to take her to?
27: I have not. I didn't want to jump the gun too much.
0: All right. Well, you got some time. Hop on Expedia. get those tickets, and then when we come back...
26: Now pay the extra, make sure they're refundable.
0: Yeah, good point. Because when we come back, we'll call Carrie and tell her the good news and hopefully get her agree to go out with you one more time.
26: Yes.
0: When we do your second date update, I Love You Immediately edition, right after this.
27: Thanks, guys.
22: I love how he's not fazed by that.
0: Yeah. It's just who he is. Hold on, man.

0: 92.5, Brooke and Jeffrey in the morning. Second date update.
1: A first kiss, followed by an immediate I love you.
2: Oh.
1: Then tagged on with a, oops, sorry, I said that. It just kind of slipped out. That was how Chris's first date with Carrie ended after they ate together at a Mexican restaurant.
3: I mean, it's so sweet that you just couldn't keep it in. Like, I felt that way with my husband, but it was like months later that I said it.
2: Really? And you said it first, didn't you?
3: Yeah, it was the only time I ever said it first.
2: Aww.
1: But the problem is, even though she was receptive to his I love you, she hasn't... I mean, she said thanks.
3: Okay.
1: So it wasn't a total shutdown. She hasn't been calling him back in the days afterwards. So Chris has enlisted our help to try and figure out what's going on. Is she still interested or did he scare her off?
3: Yeah.
1: Chris, how you feeling, man?
4: I'm feeling a little nervous. A little good, pretty excited, a little sweaty. Okay, though.
2: Don't get too excited. We know what happens when you do that.
3: I'm sorry. He's a man that feels, Alexis, okay? Just let him be in his moment.
1: I feel like nervous and sweaty and gassy is just his natural state of being.
3: I mean, that's the thing about this one, though. There is a lot on the line. Because usually it's like, oh, one date, who cares? But you are already very invested.
4: Huh? Very.
1: You sounded.
3: Okay.
2: Is he getting more nervous?
1: I think the more that we talk about it, the more nervous he gets. So let's just get right to it. I'm going to dial Carrie's phone number. We'll see if she answers. Here we go.
5: Hello?
1: Hey, is this Carrie?
5: Yes.
1: Hey, Carrie, this is a radio show called Brooke and Jeffrey in the Morning.
5: Okay.
3: Exciting.
2: Hey. Good morning, Carrie.
3: I am so excited to talk to Carrie.
2: Yeah.
1: We're all very excited to talk to you because we've heard about your dating style from one of our listeners named Chris.
3: I would go with life.
1: Yeah.
3: Are you nervous?
1: I'm nervous because I know a lot's on the line here.
2: Well, that's smart, though. Let her correct you.
1: Yeah. Sorry. Yeah. We heard you went out with a guy named Chris recently.
2: Yeah. Sorry, this is probably a lot for you right now.
1: Yeah, I know. This is a segment that we do. It's called the Second Date Update. We're trying to help Chris figure out if there's a reason why after you two hung out, there hasn't been a second meetup.
5: I don't know. I don't really think Chris is that worried about it, so...
3: What?
2: Oh, what do you mean?
3: Are you talking about the same Chris we're talking about?
2: Yeah, he's like sweaty about it.
1: Why?
2: Well, that came out weird, sorry.
1: Yeah, why do you have that attitude?
5: I don't know. Sorry, this is so weird that we're doing this. But okay.
3: Wait, are you saying that you don't think Chris is interested in you?
5: I mean, I thought he was, honestly. I thought he was really into me, actually. And I was like kind of flattered because I was like, oh, he really, really likes me. And that's obviously a good thing.
1: Some of the words that he told to you may have implied a stronger feeling.
2: Yeah.
5: Yeah. I mean, I guess he told you?
1: He told us about it, yeah.
2: Yeah, you can talk about
3: it. Oh my God, relive the moment. I want to hear from your side.
5: Okay. It was a really good kiss. And then he said, I love you. And I was just, I don't know, that took me back a little bit. But I did think it was just like a heat of the moment kind of thing.
3: Okay, so it wasn't a red flag or...
5: It wasn't a deal breaker. It was a little awkward.
3: Okay.
1: But you said, like, I don't know if he really is all that hurt that I'm not calling him. Like, what made you say that?
5: Well, I had told my friend about him and that I was actually kind of into him. And I told him about the Mexican restaurant that we went on a date. I was like, oh, yeah, we went to that one that was, we were driving past it. So I was like, yeah, that one. And she's like, oh. And as we're going by, we look in and we literally see him through the window at a table with another girl the next day.
1: Oh.
2: What? No way.
3: That's a lot of assumptions. How do you know they're not just friends? How do you know it's not his sister?
2: He's friends with other girls?
1: That's a red flag. I mean,
3: how do you know it's not a coworker, you know?
5: He was literally feeding her food.
2: Okay, maybe sister, even though I'd never feed my sister.
3: Oh, I know, but if you're like, hey, can I have a bite of that? And then it's already on your fork. Maybe it wasn't a sensual thing. It was just more like a shove it in somebody's mouth.
6: This is such a stretch.
2: I was fighting for him, though.
3: Or maybe he was on a date that was already scheduled before he met you.
2: Oh,
3: and
2: he's just going through the motions.
1: Bottom line is, we didn't know that. We had not heard about any other woman from Chris when we talked to him at least.
2: Mm-hmm. We thought he was honed in on you.
1: But so, I really think we should probably ask him about it.
3: Yes.
1: And the great thing that you don't know, Carrie, is that Chris is already on the phone right now listening on the other line.
3: Ready to spoon feed us the answer.
5: Oh, my God. Hopefully.
2: Or a chip with salsa on it, whatever it was.
5: Okay.
1: Chris?
4: Hi, Carrie. Awesome. Hi, y'all. Yeah.
2: He said hi to
1: okay,
2: us
1: Chris,
2: again.
1: Clear stuff up. Who is this other woman that you were with?
4: So I just went on a date. It was another first date.
2: Oh.
1: But hold on.
3: Okay. Why is that bad, though?
1: Well, it's only good. Bad because he just said, I love you to Carrie. Yeah. A couple days ago, and then you're going on another
3: but
1: date.
3: But Carrie didn't say it back,
6: she,
3: you know.
6: Did she text him back? She didn't text him back that day either.
2: Oh, wait, Alexis has a
1: sure.
2: point.
4: And just because I went on a date with another girl doesn't mean I don't... What I said, I meant. I don't mind saying it. I love you, Carrie. I feel that way. That is 1,000%.
2: What?
3: Come
2: Bro,
3: on.
2: You
1: hold on.
2: Down?
1: But
3: this
1: let her respond to the second I love you.
3: Yeah. Anything.
1: Carrie?
5: What am I even supposed to say to you? We went on one date. You've now told me you love me twice, once on the radio.
2: Oh, man. It's,
5: and
2: there's no coming back.
5: You went on another date immediately after. So I don't know, man. You sound kind of insane.
4: Oh. I'm not insane. I went out on a date with her, and I'm scheduled to go out on another date with her.
3: Wait, okay, but, hey, listen, I think this is good, Carrie. This means that he's a man that feels, he knows that he loves you, but he's not too clingy. Because he's still
2: he's
3: got
2: thirsty.
3: Other options.
1: Yeah, he's building a roster.
5: I don't think that's what that means.
3: I mean, did you tell the other girl that you loved her?
4: I didn't say I love her. I said I really, really liked her. And okay, the Chris. Biggest difference, though, oh, is she calls me back.
3: Oh,
2: wow. That's why you have another date with her.
3: Okay. Why are we talking so much about her? This isn't good for you, Chris.
2: Yeah.
4: I'm an honest guy, guys. I'll tell you, I'm in love with one woman, but I'm going on a date with another.
6: At the same place.
2: Man.
1: Okay.
4: The guacamole is out of this world. They make it at the table.
2: Oh, I love it when they do
1: wow.
2: that.
3: He's a guy that pays for the guac. I mean, yes. That is a catch right there.
2: True.
3: I'm still not anti-Chris, Carrie. I think that
2: really?
3: You may be missing out here.
5: I just think I'd rather be with a guy who doesn't say they love me on the first date and then go on a date with another girl at the same restaurant the next day.
2: Yeah, that's rough to okay, see.
4: Okay, Carrie, I still love you.
2: Oh.
3: Okay. It's getting less and less
2: Triple
3: romantic.
2: Down.
1: Wow.
4: I am not going back on that. I'm dying on this hill.
2: Okay.
3: Wow.
2: That's for sure.
1: He's a man with follow through, Carrie. You have to admit that about him. And
3: I mean, what's the hurt in giving him another shot?
5: If I was so into someone on a date that I told him I loved him, I can guarantee I wouldn't be going out on another date with someone else the next day. Even if it were scheduled, I would have canceled.
1: One of those actions speak louder than words sort of things.
2: Sorry.
1: Yikes. Okay. Well, I don't even know if I should offer, but
3: yes,
1: I do.
3: Yes, offer, Jeff. Come on. There's still a glimmer of hope right here.
1: Brooke ships this, so.
3: Yeah.
1: Carrie, would you like to go out on another date with Chris, who is so madly in love with you?
2: Madly.
3: And madly in love.

0: I'm not really trying to be in a thruple, so.
1: Oh, wow. Oh, that wasn't even what I offered, but I'm glad your mind went right there.
2: That's what some tequila at the same Mexican restaurant would do.
1: No. Chris, man, I'm sorry.
3: Jerry, this is a mistake. You're the only one I've ever loved.
1: I think he said she's the only one he's ever loved.
2: Yeah.
1: Or possibly he said gloves. Yeah. I'm not really sure. His phone is terrible. Anyway, Chris, it's not going to work.
0: That's insane.
1: Yeah.
4: Well, sorry, Carrie.
1: Love is insane sometimes. Yeah. That's true.
2: Well, let us know how that date goes with the girl you like, I guess.
4: Yeah, we
1: can do a second date update with her if that doesn't work out.
2: No,
1: either.
2: She's calling it back.
1: Oh,
2: we're
1: that's
2: good.
1: True. Okay. Yeah. Good luck.
5: 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Brooke and Jeffrey in the morning.
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Good morning. 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I'm Ashley Z, your night girl filling in. There might be a spider on me, like, right now. There was a spider in my car. I thought it was on the outside of my windshield. I thought it was, like, hanging on for a dear life, going for a ride. I was impressed. Then I realized it was inside. I tried to put it in a Starbucks cup and let it out.

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1: 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I got a 1970 Duster out there. Would you cover that?
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10: 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Mostly cloudy, today's high 67, cloudy through the evening as well, overnight low 53.

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I'm Ashley Z. The 25-year anniversary of 9/11 today. Flight 93. The pilot screaming, "Mayday, mayday, get out of here," as the terrorists were trying to take over the plane. To me, that's the most profound audio. 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

at 92.5. I'm Ashley Z. So social scientists have found that about 30% of daters have foodie called someone. They've gone on a date with a person just to get free food out of it. And the introvert in me is like, that is so not worth it. You couldn't have found any other way to get food? I'll collect some quarters before I'll go out and force a conversation. You know what I mean?

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I'm Ashley Z. Ariana Grande, she got tattoos all over her hands. 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

Live at 92.5. I'm Ashley Z, your night girl, filling in for Deanna. I think that my, like, sparkly wine phase has finished. Like, people go through phases, right? And to wind down, I've been thinking, like, oh, I want some bubbly. No. Get that.

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I'm Ashley Z. I cannot believe I had a spider inside of my car on the way in. I thought there was a spider hanging on for a dear life on the outside of the windshield. I was impressed till I realized it was inside with me. I was like, oh my God.

0: What's up? It's Izzy, the new afternoon host on Moving 92.5, Seattle's number one hit music station. Okay, so I know this sounds completely made up, but ever since I moved to the PNW, I made one unusual friend. Bigfoot. Yeah, I know, right? Sasquatch is officially a listener of Moving 92.5, and thankfully, I recorded his infamous yell. Yeah! Now, every weekday during the 4 o'clock hour, if you hear Bigfoot's yell, be caller 25 at 866-MOVING925, and you can win free concert tickets, ball game tickets, and more. 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
14: 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Mostly cloudy, today's high 67, cloudy through the evening as well, overnight low 53.

92.5. The people who managed to get calls out to loved ones to say goodbye on 9/11, I would have struggled with the technology in my last few moments of life. I know I wouldn't have been able to figure out how to get a call out. I'd have been like, well,

0: you doing Saturday night? 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I just made your plans. My name's Mason, and this Saturday night at 6, we are taking over Movin' 92.5 with Liveline. 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Whatever you were going to do Saturday night, this'll be better.
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34: 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Mostly cloudy, today's high 67, cloudy through the evening as well, overnight low 53.
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It's moving 92.5 after Flight 93, the third plane crashed on 9/11 in Pennsylvania. And people who were breaking the news on the radio said if this is connected to what happened in New York City, it's clear America's under attack. This is chilling, dude.

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I'm Ashley Z. The bartender side of me is seeing an uptick in an uptick. Like a rise in the amount of like Manhattans that are getting ordered. I don't know if that's going to make a comeback in the fall, but the other really, really popular drink right now, old fashioned. I get mine without the

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I'm Ashley Z. I have to get a new driver's license picture because mine expires in, I think, like 2 months. I'm stressed about having to do this, but I'm excited to see how much I've changed in that amount of time. Getting a new license is actually kind of fun because you can see how much you've changed over 4 years' time. If you don't like what you see,

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I'm Ashley Z, your night girl, filling in for Deanna. My vet keeps emailing me that my cat needs her checkup. I'm like, you ready to get bit? You remember how it went last time? Okay.

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9: 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It's true. You just get more at Sunset, and people do like that.
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20: 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Mostly cloudy, today's high 67, cloudy through the evening as well, overnight low 53.

Seattle's number one hit music station, Moving 92.5. I'm Ashley Z. Thank you for this opportunity. I would like to thank Deanna for being out today and allowing me to come from the night show to be on during the daytime. Okay. I'll talk to you on Monday night.

Moving 92.5, it's Izzy, and I had so much fun last night at Mount Tahoma High School for Friday Night Lights. Unfortunately, Mount Tahoma lost. It was 33-0.

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Today is your last shot to go see my girl Kehlani. Climate Pledge Arena, September 27th. You could be there this afternoon.

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1: Hi.
0: Hey, what's up? Who's this?
1: My name's Heidi.
0: Heidi, what are you up to right now?
1: I'm on my way to Packwood for the flea market.
0: Ooh, okay. What are your plans this weekend?
1: I'm going to sell kettle corn at the flea market.
0: Kettle corn?
1: Yes.
0: What flavors are we talking?
1: Jalapeno cheddar, caramel apple, original.
0: You said jalapeno cheddar?
1: Yeah.
0: Can you bring me some?
1: I don't know. What's in it for me?
0: What do you mean, what's in it for you? Oh, we got a feisty one on line five.

Moving 92.5 to Izzy. Kehlani tickets. How bad do you want to go? Call me right now. Let me know. 866-MOVING925. That's 866-668-4692. Call me. Tell me how bad you want these Kehlani tickets.

0: Big Five, it's Izzy. Who's this?
1: This is Valerie.
0: What are you up to right now?
1: Picking up my daughter from school.
0: Oh, school. Where are you from?
1: I'm from Tacoma.
0: Ooh, Tacoma.
1: Tacoma in the building.
0: Yeah. Hey, what are you doing this weekend?
1: I'll be working, but I'm trying to go see Kalani. I'll fall off.
0: You're trying to go see Kalani?
1: Yes. How do I win?
0: You don't know how to win? You don't know about Bigfoot?
1: No.
0: Oh, we got to get you educated. All right. During the 4 o'clock hour between 4:05 and 4:15, my good friend Bigfoot, he's going to come in the studio, okay?
1: Uh-huh.
0: And then he's going to yell. And whenever you hear his yell, you have to be caller 25, and then you're going to go see Kalani.
1: Caller 25.

0: Is he okay? This guy keeps calling in, so I'm gonna mess with him. Okay, ready? He's gonna talk to Michael Jackson.
1: Hello.
2: It's Michael Jackson.
1: What?
2: It's Michael Jackson. Can I stay with you tonight?
1: Of course you can, Michael.
2: Well, what's wrong with sharing a bed?
1: Where do I start?
2: I'm done. So long.
1: Bye. Easy afternoons on Moving 92.5.

0: 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What are your weekend plans?
1: I'm actually going to Lake Powell.
0: Whoa.
1: Yeah.
0: Who are you? Are you going by yourself? Who are you going with?
1: No, I'm going with my family.
0: And suddenly, I wish I was a part of your family. All right, call or text me right now. 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

Moving 92.5, it's Easy, and I gotta give a shout out to my new friends, Jayla, Adeline, and Michaela. I met all three of them last night at Friday Night Lights at Mount Tahoma High School, and they're like the coolest people in the world. Shout out to you guys. When I'm

0: live. It's Izzy, and I need to know. 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How bad do you want to see Kehlani up close in person?
1: Please, I want to go.
0: All right, your shot to win is coming up in like 30 minutes. I'm moving 92.5.

0: 92.5, it's Izzy. I'm going to need guest DJs to get in here real soon for Izzy's Top 5 at 5. Today's theme, top 5 songs from the
1: class of 2014.
0: Yeah, that's right. 5 o'clock, we're going to do

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And like, cool, it has 10 grams of protein in it. But I know it's gonna be a 50% markup, and it's just gonna taste like straight chemicals. We gotta do better than this. We gotta

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Moving 92.5, it's Izzy. Oh my gosh, Bigfoot ran out of here. I don't know what to do. I can't find him. But when I do, I'll bring him in here. I'll put him on the radio. He'll yell. You'll be caller 25, and you'll win tickets to go see Kehlani at Climate Pledge Arena September 27th. It's going to be perfect.

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2: Okay, Bigfoot came in the studio. He yelled and you heard him.
3: Hello, hello. What number am I?
2: Hey, who's this?
3: This is Maria.
2: Where are you from, Maria?
3: From Redmond.
2: Yeah, Maria. Okay, your caller's 25, but hold on, hold on. I'm going to put you through a series of questions to find out if you're a real Kehlani fan, okay?
3: Okay, I'll try.
2: Okay, are you ready?
3: Yeah.
2: Okay, what's your favorite Kehlani song?
3: Pick up your clothes.
2: Folded. That one?
3: Folded, yeah.
2: Okay, we're off to a bad start. Okay, when did you become a Kehlani fan?
3: This year.
2: Oh, the lie detector said you're lying. You're not a real Kehlani fan?
3: No, I am.
2: Wow, I can't believe this.
3: Izzy, I promise I am.
2: Maria, guess what? I'll hook you up anyways. You're going to see Kehlani Climate Pledge Arena September 27th.
3: Yay!
2: You heard Bigfoot and you're going.
3: Yay!
2: Maria, who are you going to take with you?
3: I have two daughters, so I'm going to have to think about it.
2: Oh, you're going to make them fight?
3: Probably.
2: All right, I'm going to hook you up with that. 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

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Zodiac sign, it must be a Gemini moon, cause we about to go half. Mistakenly, nobody been in a bag, but how many bodies done been in her bag?

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Now, I say this every time I hear the song, but I genuinely feel like I'm Spider-Man swinging through the city whenever I hear it. It's new from Steve Lacy called Oh Yeah on Moving 92.5. Come on.

92.5, it's Izzy, and I gotta give a shout out to my new friends that I met over at Mount Dahoma High School last night for Friday Night Lights. 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

Moving 92.5, it's Izzy. Class of 2014, it's your last shot to get in here to be a guest DJ. 866, moving 925. Izzy's top 5 at 5, we're counting down. 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

0: Seattle. What are you doing Saturday night? Actually, don't answer that. 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My name's Mason, and this Saturday night at 6, we are taking over Movin' 92.5 with Liveline. 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
3: I'm Cairo 7 Pinpoint Chief Meteorologist Morgan Palmer. This time of year, you could get sunny blue skies, clouds and cool weather, and yes, even some rain. I'll keep you ready for what's coming. Get my Pinpoint forecast on Cairo 7 News, 4 to 6:30 p.m.
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6: 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Mostly cloudy, today's high 67. Cloudy through the evening as well, overnight low 53.
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9: Yeah, it's Izzy's Top 5 at 5. Time to count them down. I'm talking top 5 songs from the class of 2014. And man, I'm just saying, y'all had it good.
10: As a 2026 graduate, I wish I graduated in the class of 2014.
9: All right, I have all my guest DJs in here. 866, moving 925.
11: Hey, it's Maria from Redmond.
9: Yeah.
11: I graduated in the class that created the selfie.
9: Wow, that's a bold take. You guys creating the selfie?
11: Song number 5, it's time to talk dirty.
8: Izzy's top 5 at 5.
6: Number 5.
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